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0: I know it's going to sound crazy, but I am so ready for fall already. And it's helping that we're going to get a Hocus Pocus 3 with the original cast. It's supposed to hit theaters, unlike the last one, which was only streaming on Disney Plus. I'm so ready for fall. I know I'm not the only one.
1: They say the holy water's watered down, and this town's lost its faith. Our colors will fade eventually, so if our time is running now, day after day, we'll make the mundane a masterpiece. Oh my, my, oh my, my love, I take one look at you, you're taking me out.

0: A teenager in Japan got banned from a school dance for excessive cussing, so he decided to sneak in anyway disguised as a girl. We're talking the full commitment. Black dress, wig, nail polish, glasses, the whole thing. His sister and her friends even helped him pull it off. Unfortunately, the disguise lasted about 5 seconds before school officials recognized him the second he walked in.
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6: I'm Isaac Isringhausen, taking a look at your WPMB forecast. For tonight, we'll see scattered showers and thunderstorms before 3 with a low of 55. Tomorrow, Sunday, partly sunny skies with a high of 66. Sunday night, we'll see mostly cloudy skies, then gradually coming clear with a low of 43. And that's for your forecast. 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

Good news for bald guys. A new survey found women actually rank bald heads as one of the most attractive features in men. Muscles came in first, but baldness was right behind it, just ahead of tattoos and piercings. So shout out to all of the bald men out there.

0: 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I cannot wait for pumpkin.
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8: It's time for your community calendar on WKRV and WPMB. It's brought to you by Durbin's Overhead Door. There will be an American Red Cross blood drive. It will be held on Tuesday from 11 a.m. to 5 p.m. at the Vandalia Moose Lodge at 328 South 3rd Street in Vandalia. Again, that's from 11 to 5 on Tuesday. At Durbin's Overhead Door, they offer many services, including new installation of garage doors for both residential and commercial. 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

0: Die With a Smile by Bruno Mars and Lady Gaga. Stay tuned. I'm Erin. I've got some more music coming up.
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I do love weddings. I cry at almost every single one of them because I love love and I just love being in that moment. But imagine, you know, you're at a wedding. It's a beautiful butterfly release during the ceremony. But when the guests open their envelopes, there's only like one or two live butterflies. The rest have all unfortunately died. So instead of this magical moment, everyone just stands there awkwardly holding these lifeless butterflies that actually happened. That's mortifying.

0: In my opinion, a good sign of a relationship is that you're trying new things, and it's, for the most part, positive. And that's what's going on with Taylor Swift and Travis Kelce. He recently said that he's trying new food because of her. And, like, there's something so wholesome and just, it's a green flag.
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5: I'm Isaac Isringhausen, taking a look at your WPMB forecast. For tonight, we'll see scattered showers and thunderstorms before 3 with a low of 55. Tomorrow, Sunday, partly sunny skies with a high of 66. Sunday night, we'll see mostly cloudy skies, then gradually coming clear with a low of 43. And that's for your forecast. 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

I'm still a little upset at Zoe Kravitz at the Met Gala. She kept one hand hidden in her dress pocket all night at the Met, and it happens to be her left hand, you know, the one that the engagement ring is supposed to be on. So, girl, we need to know officially, are you engaged to Harry Styles or not?

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0: I'm not a fashion girl, but I do love the Met Gala. And The Rock wore a $3.3 million diamond watch to the Met. There's over 700 diamonds, 130 carats total. At some point, someone had to look at the watch and think, needs more diamonds.
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9: 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It's brought to you by Durbin's Overhead Door. There will be an American Red Cross blood drive. It will be held on Tuesday from 11 a.m. to 5 p.m. at the Vandalia Moose Lodge at 328 South 3rd Street in Vandalia. Again, that's from 11 to 5 on Tuesday. 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

Louis Capaldi has released a surprise EP. He's currently on tour. He's wrapping up North America, and he recorded a bunch of stuff live, and that's what this EP is. It's a bunch of live songs from his tour, and it just gives me goosebumps. I'm obsessed with him.

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We guarantee that the next song you hear will be one of your favorites. You can bet on it. 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
0: Yeah, yes it is.
1: But I thought the old lady dropped it into the ocean in the air.
0: Well, baby, I went down and got it for you.
1: Aw, you shouldn't have.

0: 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The property includes 6 bedrooms, 10 bathrooms, a tea house, and even a hidden treehouse in the gardens.
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4: I'm Isaac Isringhausen, taking a look at your WPMB forecast. For tonight, we'll see scattered showers and thunderstorms before 3 with a low of 55. Tomorrow, Sunday, partly sunny skies with a high of 66. Sunday night, we'll see mostly cloudy skies, then gradually coming clear with a low of 43. And that's going to be your forecast here on AM 1500, 104.7 FM, 102.7 FM, WPMB.

I'm very confused, but also very intrigued about what happened in Seattle. They held a literal funeral for a Taco Bell that closed more than 30 years ago. There were bagpipes, a crying contest, and even a 21-bell salute. Honestly, some restaurants mean a lot to people.

0: You can almost guarantee that you or someone you know has a social media account for their pet. I know quite a few people that have them for their dogs. And a lot of dog owners admit that their pets do have a better social life than they do. More than half say that their dog has more friends than they personally do, which honestly, that's very believable.
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8: It's time for your community calendar on WKRV and WPMB. It's brought to you by Durbin's Overhead Door. There will be an American Red Cross blood drive. It will be held on Tuesday from 11 a.m. to 5 p.m. at the Vandalia Moose Lodge at 328 South 3rd Street in Vandalia. Again, that's from 11 to 5 on Tuesday. 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And that's a look at our community calendar on WKRV and WPMB.

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1: 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I guess we are.
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Experts are saying that Taylor Swift's wedding tables will be, quote, deeply romantic. And they are predicting what they are expecting with a lot of flowers, a lot of Marie Antoinette grandeur. Which honestly, yeah, what else do you expect? It's Taylor Swift.

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So definitely check your account before buying your next game.

0: during COVID, we really dove into athleisure, and I'm not a hater of it, but it turns out that workout clothes apparently aren't boosting confidence the way that people think they are. A lot of women say that activewear actually makes them feel more self-conscious because of body comparison and pressure to look toned, especially on social media. And interestingly, most activewear now gets worn casually, not even for exercise. 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
6: I'm Isaac Isringhausen, taking a look at your WPMB forecast. For tonight, we'll see scattered showers and thunderstorms before 3 with a low of 55. Tomorrow, Sunday, partly sunny skies with a high of 66. Sunday night, we'll see mostly cloudy skies, then gradually coming clear with a low of 43. And that's going to be your forecast here on AM 1500, 104.7 FM, 102.7 FM, WPMB.

People are realizing boredom might actually be good for us. We spend so much time filling every quiet moment with phones, music, or scrolling that our brains never slow down enough to actually think deeply anymore. Those empty moments are often when creativity, reflection, and real ideas happen. So maybe being bored isn't a problem. It's kind of necessary.

0: 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He boarded his flight with basically nothing except frustration and a carry-on.
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10: 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It's brought to you by Durbin's Overhead Door. There will be an American Red Cross blood drive. It will be held on Tuesday from 11 a.m. to 5 p.m. at the Vandalia Moose Lodge at 328 South 3rd Street in Vandalia. Again, that's from 11 to 5 on Tuesday. At Durbin's Overhead Door, they offer many services, including new installation of garage doors for both residential and commercial. 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

A lot of artists, including Post Malone, have either canceled their tours entirely or postponed them. And they say it's because they're not ready, but honestly, I think it's ticket sales.

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A mom online is going viral for saying she doesn't force her kids to share toys or snacks at the park. Her argument is that kids should learn boundaries and shouldn't feel pressured to give things away just because someone asks. The internet is divided. Some people say it teaches confidence, while others think it completely misses the point of kindness and social skills.

0: There is a growing trend of people eating soup for breakfast instead of cereal or pancakes. The idea is that it keeps you fuller for longer, it has more protein, and avoids the sugar crash that comes with the typical breakfast foods, which honestly, this sounds so healthy and so smart, but emotionally, I am not ready for chicken noodle soup at 7 a.m.
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4: I'm Isaac Isringhausen, taking a look at your WPMB forecast. For tonight, we'll see scattered showers and thunderstorms before 3 with a low of 55. Tomorrow, Sunday, partly sunny skies with a high of 66. Sunday night, we'll see mostly cloudy skies, then gradually coming clear with a low of 43. And that's for your forecast. 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

A 20-year-old woman was allowed to keep living at home, but only after signing a contract. It required rent, chores, keeping a job, and helping around the house. Some people online thought it was a fair adult responsibility, while others argue it was too harsh, considering the struggles she has with ADHD and depression. It sparked a much bigger conversation about helping your kids and where that ends and pushing them begins.

0: An office manager in Hungary got in trouble after emailing employees suggesting they start Mondays with vigorous back and shoulder rubs to reduce stress. He literally proposed coworkers pair off and massage each other for productivity, which somehow crossed from team building directly into HR emergency.
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8: It's time for your community calendar on WKRV and WPMB. It's brought to you by Durbin's Overhead Door. There will be an American Red Cross blood drive. It will be held on Tuesday from 11 a.m. to 5 p.m. at the Vandalia Moose Lodge at 328 South 3rd Street in Vandalia. Again, that's from 11 to 5 on Tuesday. 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

0: Seems like everything's getting more expensive. 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

0: Bryan Adams in the summer of 69. We're still waiting for the summer of 26 to happen. Still kind of cool in some parts of the country. How are you? I'm John Laurenti. Welcome. We're getting ready to head into a Sunday. And guess what? It's also Mother's Day. Alex Boren in Ordinary Now.
1: They say the holy water's watered down, and this town's lost its faith. Our colors will fade eventually. So if our time is running out, day after day, we'll make the mundane a masterpiece. Oh my, my, oh my, my love. I take one look at you, you're taking me out.

0: 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It's strategically planned music programmed by real human beings.
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0: Christina Perry in 1,000 years. Let me ask you something. How often do you actually check in with your mom? Unless, of course, you're living with her. But it's been found that about 20% of us call or text our mom every day. I am one of those people. I call my mom every day. Another 20% reach out more than once a week. And at the other extreme, there's a small group that stretches it out 2%. Go 6 months or more between calls, and 1% admit they never call at all. This is the woman that gave you life. You should check in with her every other day, at least. Also, about 1/3 of people say that that question doesn't apply anymore because their mothers have passed away, which is understandable. But you know what? At least check in with mom every other day, not every 6 months. Come on.
1: The U.S. Treasury quietly released its official financial report for 2025. It appears by its own numbers, the U.S. government seems insolvent. It's reported that the Treasury shows about $6 trillion in assets and over $47 trillion in liabilities. Add it all up, and it looks like the U.S. owes more than $130 trillion it doesn't have. 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
3: I'm Isaac Isringhausen, taking a look at your WPMB forecast. For today, we'll see partly sunny skies with a high of 66. Tonight, mostly cloudy skies and gradually becoming clear with a low of 43. For tomorrow Monday, we'll see sunny skies with a high of 68. And that's your forecast here on AM 1500, 104.7 FM, 102.7 FM, WPMB.
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Better Homes and Gardens just announced the adult beverage we're going to be drinking all summer long. And it's not just one. There's two of them. I'll tell you more in less than 7 minutes. Here's the Kid Laroi and Justin Bieber.

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0: Desiree, and you gotta be. So every summer, it seems that there's going to be one cocktail that's a favorite at every bar, club, and eatery that you visit. 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
7: 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There will be an American Red Cross blood drive. It will be on Tuesday from 11 a.m. to 5 p.m. It'll be at the Vandalia Moose Lodge, 328 South 3rd Street in Vandalia. Again, that's an American Red Cross blood drive on Tuesday from 11 to 5 at the Vandalia Moose Lodge. Great news, Vandalia. 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And that's a look at our community calendar on WKRV and WPMB. 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

0: Life is unpredictable, but we're not. We guarantee that the next song you hear will be one of your favorites. 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

Pat Benatar and We Belong. Coming up, some Taylor Swift. Pat Benatar and We Belong. Coming up, some Taylor Swift for you right now. Love.

0: Ophelia. Taylor Swift with the Fate of Ophelia. Today is Mother's Day. And how long do you think a mother's work week is? Well, someone decided to take a look at it. And moms of kids between the ages of 5 and 12 years old, it's been found that the average hours moms work per week is 98. That is the equivalent of 2.5 full-time jobs, and the average mom gets going around 6:23 a.m., and the work doesn't stop until 8:30 p.m. at night. That is a long day.
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3: I'm Isaac Isringhausen, taking a look at your WPMB forecast. For today, we'll see partly sunny skies with a high of 66. Tonight, mostly cloudy skies, then gradually becoming clear with a low of 43. For tomorrow Monday, we'll see sunny skies with a high of 68. And that's your forecast here on AM 1500, 104.7 FM, 102.7 FM, WPMB.

Are you someone at work that's really enthusiastic, or are there someone in your office that's that way? Well, that could backfire on them. I'll tell you more in less than 7 minutes. This is Huntrix with Golden.

0: Hootie and the Blowfish only want to be with you. You know, if you're an employee who always shows enthusiasm at work, or you know someone that is, it might seem like the best way to succeed, right? But no. It's been suggested that that can end up backfiring on you or that person. When supervisors were asked who they had signed extra work to, a majority said the office cheerleader because he or she acts so happy just to be there. Have at it.
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6: 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There will be an American Red Cross blood drive. It will be on Tuesday from 11 a.m. to 5 p.m. It'll be at the Vandalia Moose Lodge, 328 South 3rd Street in Vandalia. Again, that's an American Red Cross blood drive on Tuesday from 11 to 5 at the Vandalia Moose Lodge. Great news, Vandalia. 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

0: 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If you're still looking for a Mother's Day gift, well, I mean, at this time of night, good luck. But there are some things that mom doesn't want. And believe me, if you go to a gas station later on today to get gas station flowers, some Slim Jims, and Diet Coke for her, if that's what she likes, so be it. But these are the things not to get your mother for Mother's Day. A Chia Pet. Anything that's a weird kitchen gadget. 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
5: I'm Isaac Isringhausen, taking a look at your WPMB forecast. For today, we'll see partly sunny skies with a high of 66. Tonight, mostly cloudy skies, and gradually becoming clear with a low of 43. For tomorrow Monday, we'll see sunny skies with a high of 68. And that's your forecast here on AM 1500, 104.7 FM, 102.7 FM, WPMB.

Did you go on a date this weekend? Was it a blind one? Was it one that was set up by a friend, or did you do it through a dating app? Well, blind dates, I guess, are back in. I'll tell you more after we hear from Madonna. Right now, it's Ed Sheeran with Eyes Closed. No.

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0: Madonna and Holiday. I'm John Laurenti. And if you went on a date this weekend, did you go through a dating app or did you have a friend set you up? The reason I ask is if you're hesitant to let your friends play matchmaker, well, you might want to be a little bit more open-minded. Yeah. Turns out that people are twice as likely to find a date through friends and family than they would through the bar scene or a dating app.
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7: 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There will be an American Red Cross blood drive. It will be on Tuesday from 11 a.m. to 5 p.m. It'll be at the Vandalia Moose Lodge, 328 South 3rd Street in Vandalia. Again, that's an American Red Cross blood drive on Tuesday from 11 to 5 at the Vandalia Moose Lodge. Great news, Vandalia. 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

0: 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There's a good chance that you're going to give your mom flowers today. And the best flower to give your mom is carnations. Why? Well, it's the most traditional Mother's Day flower. And pink carnations represent gratitude and love, while red carnations signify admiration. Whatever you do, though, don't give your mom any white carnations. That's a big no-no. White carnations are traditional flowers to give or wear in remembrance of her mother, who is no longer with us.
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3: I'm Isaac Isringhausen, taking a look at your WPMB forecast. For today, we'll see partly sunny skies with a high of 66. Tonight, mostly cloudy skies and gradually becoming clear with a low of 43. For tomorrow Monday, we'll see sunny skies with a high of 68. And that's your forecast here on AM 1500, 104.7 FM, 102.7 FM, WPMB.

0: If free is your favorite price point, then you found the right music station. Because we won't charge you 1 cent. And it's not because pennies are no longer a thing.
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0: Kings of Leon and you, somebody. How do you think mothers want to spend today? It is Mother's Day. Well, half of moms want to celebrate their special day by going on a family outing. Doesn't say where, doesn't matter. Could be brunch, could be dinner, could be breakfast. Long as she's together with family, she's happy. Another group of moms said they want to spend time with their own mothers. That's good. Another group of moms, well, leave them alone. They just want some alone time. And a minimal amount of moms want alone time with their husbands. And the same amount would like breakfast in bed. Start cracking those eggs.
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4: It's time for your community calendar on WKRV and WPMB. 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There will be an American Red Cross blood drive. It will be on Tuesday from 11 a.m. to 5 p.m. It'll be at the Vandalia Moose Lodge, 328 South 3rd Street in Vandalia. Again, that's an American Red Cross blood drive on Tuesday from 11 to 5 at the Vandalia Moose Lodge. Great news, Vandalia. 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And that's a look at our community calendar on WKRV and WPMB. 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You have reached one milestone and the sky is the limit. You've worked hard to get to this point, so enjoy it. 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

0: Leona Lewis and Bleeding Love, with Mother's Day being today. And if you haven't figured out what you're going to do yet, well, it's time for a cram session. Spending on Mother's Day is expected to reach a record $38 billion this year. That's up from $34.1 billion last year, especially if you're going to take a car ride to go see mom. That's more than the previous record of $35.7 billion set in 2023. The average person plans to spend about $284 on gifts. Half say they plan to get something for their mother or stepmother, followed by their wife and their daughter. Flowers are the most popular gift, followed by greeting cards, special outings like dinner or brunch, gift cards, clothing or accessories, you know, something like a nice piece of jewelry.
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5: I'm Isaac Isringhausen, taking a look at your WPMB forecast. For today, we'll see partly sunny skies with a high of 66. Tonight, mostly cloudy skies and gradually becoming clear with a low of 43. For tomorrow Monday, we'll see sunny skies with a high of 68. And that's your forecast here on AM 1500, 104.7 FM, 102.7 FM, WPMB.

All right, I want you to think about this. We all grew up watching TV, right? Who are the best TV moms of all time? We'll discuss after we hear from Selena. Right now, it's Elton and Brittany and Hold Me Closer.

0: Selena and Dreaming of You. Today is Mother's Day, and we all grew up watching TV, so who do you think are some of the best TV moms of all time? Well, someone put a list together, and here it is. Coming in at number 5, Wilma Flintstone. It's a cartoon. I don't think she counts. Sophia Petrillo from The Golden Girls. Morticia Adams from The Addams Family. Interesting. Moira Rose from that Creek show. And coming in at number 1, Kitty Foreman from that 70s show, which is fine. All fine actresses and wonderful TV moms. My favorite, Mrs. C from Happy Days.
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6: 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There will be an American Red Cross blood drive. It will be on Tuesday from 11 a.m. to 5 p.m. It'll be at the Vandalia Moose Lodge, 328 South 3rd Street in Vandalia. Again, that's an American Red Cross blood drive on Tuesday from 11 to 5 at the Vandalia Moose Lodge. Great news, Vandalia. 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

Justin Bieber with Daisies. That does it for me. I'm John Laurenti. I'll be back with you later on. Get you ready for a whole new work week. And as always, because today is Mother's Day, I will leave you with this. More phone calls are made on Mother's Day than any other day of the year. Approximately 122 million calls are made to mom. Don't forget to call your mother and get her something nice. Happy Mother's Day to all you mothers out there.

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There's Adele, and that's Hello. Hey there, this is MJ. Thanks for hanging out today. Got a whole bunch of favourite songs coming up. We'll do some Alex Warren and Ordinary, and a great 80s throwback from Whitney Houston. I Want to Dance with Somebody plays next after Tears for Fears.

mundane, a masterpiece. Oh my, my love. I take one look at you, you're taking me out.

0: There's Alex Warren, and that's Ordinary. So are you someone who's optimistic? And if you are, then give yourself a big thumbs up right now, because people who are optimistic actually tend to live way longer. In fact, optimism is a trait that can actually be developed, potentially increasing the likelihood of reaching the age of 85 by up to 70%. Wow, which is great news for optimists, but let's be real. Pessimists only live shorter lives because they're constantly being proved right. And that much, I told you so, will eventually stop your heart.
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6: I'm Isaac Isringhausen, taking a look at your WPMB forecast. For today, we'll see partly sunny skies with a high of 66. Tonight, mostly cloudy skies and gradually becoming clear with a low of 43. For tomorrow Monday, we'll see sunny skies with a high of 68. And that's your forecast here on AM 1500, 104.7 FM, 102.7 FM, WPMB.
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the way next, a song from a lady who's going to be doing another Soccer World Cup song. We'll do some Shakira on the way. But first, here's Lady Gaga and Bruno Mars.

0: Big throwback there from Shakira, and that is Whenever, Wherever. Hey there, this is MJ. So New York City, if you live there, people are full of celebrations right now because New York City has just welcomed its first full-scale casino. See, before this, the only way New Yorkers could actually gamble was riding the subway at night.
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7: 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There will be an American Red Cross blood drive. It will be on Tuesday from 11 a.m. to 5 p.m. It'll be at the Vandalia Moose Lodge, 328 South 3rd Street in Vandalia. Again, that's an American Red Cross blood drive on Tuesday from 11 to 5 at the Vandalia Moose Lodge. Great news, Vandalia. 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

There's Dua Lipa, and that is Dance the Night. So lots of people were going absolutely crazy regarding Madonna and Sabrina Carpenter together at Coachella. Well, now they've released a song together. Well, kind of. Technically, you can hear Sabrina singing, and then you can hear Madonna's mobility scooter beeping in the background.

But if you say so, cause you're the only one for me, I'm never gonna say no. I found me an angel, I can see it in your halo. Have you ever dreamt what we could do? Have you ever sent an I love you? I've never felt the feelings that I feel for you. So maybe we could make a we of me and you. I'ma treat you right tonight, let's make it last forever. I promise you that no one else will ever treat you better. And if you don't believe me, please see I don't need no effort. All you gotta do is flip that switch before

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Big 80s moment there from A-ha, and that is Take On Me. Hey there, this is MJ. Got some Alicia Keys and Charlie Puth on the way. But first, here's Taylor Swift and The Fate of Ophelia.

0: There's Bruno Mars and I Just Might. So people who are optimistic tend to live longer. In fact, optimism is a trait that actually can be developed, potentially increasing the likelihood of reaching the age of 85 by up to 70%. Which is kind of crazy, right, when you think about it. They also enjoy longer lives because they're more likely to adopt healthier lifestyle habits. See, for me, I tried being optimistic once, but you know what? I think I'd sooner rather die at 70 than spend the extra 15 years smiling at people that I don't like. 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
3: I'm Isaac Isringhausen. 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We'll see patchy fog before 8 a.m. Otherwise, mostly cloudy skies through the mid-morning, then gradually clearing with a high of 77. Tonight, scattered showers and thunderstorms before 3 with a low of 55. For tomorrow Sunday, we'll see partly sunny skies with a high of 66. And that's for your forecast here on AM 1500, 104.7 FM, 102.7 FM, WPMB.
4: 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First National Bank of Brownstown would like to say congratulations to the class of 2026. Whether it's graduating junior high, high school, or college, you've definitely reached a big moment in your life. So take some time and enjoy it. This congrats to the class of 2026 is brought to you by First National Bank of Brownstown at 108 East Main Street in Brownstown. 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
0: There's so many great new songs out there right now, and this is definitely one of those. Hope you like it. I think it's pretty cool. Here's Charles Kelly, and this is Can't Be Alone Tonight.

0: Daughtry and home. So New York City residents extremely happy right now because they've actually just welcomed their first full-scale casino. They are super happy about this whole deal because the only way that New Yorkers could actually gamble before this casino was riding the subway at night.
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There's Hozier, and that is too sweet. So lots of people were going absolutely crazy with Madonna and Sabrina Carpenter on stage together at Coachella, so much so that they've actually released a song together now. Well, technically it's Sabrina singing, but you can still hear Madonna's mobility scooter beeping in the background.

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There's Pink, and that is Just Give Me a Reason. Hey there, this is MJ. Thanks for hanging out today, by the way. So many great songs coming up. We'll do some Katy Perry and Hot and Cold and a big 80s moment from Dan Hartman. I Can Dream About You plays next after Teddy Swims.

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0: There's Katy Perry, and that's Hot and Cold. So there is now solid evidence that height, or maybe the lack of it, has a powerful effect on a man's personality and status. Tall guys, more popular than short men. They also report higher levels of satisfaction than short guys, and they earn more money than shorter men. Short guys, on the other hand, though, are more sensitive than tall guys, and they're actually more loving than tall guys as well, and they live longer. So science basically just confirmed that the tall guys may be the winners in life, but at least short guys can fit comfortably in an airplane seat while the others cry about it. From refreshed staples to trusted favourites, you can discover brands that are thoughtfully designed and priced for you and your family at Coles and Coles.com.
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4: I'm Isaac Isringhausen, taking a look at your WPMB forecast. For today, we'll see patchy fog before 8 a.m., otherwise mostly cloudy skies through the mid-morning, then gradually clearing with a high of 77. Tonight, scattered showers and thunderstorms before 3, with a low of 55. For tomorrow Sunday, we'll see partly sunny skies with a high of 66. And that's your forecast here on AM 1500, 104.7 FM, 102.7 FM, WPMB.
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6: This is severe weather season. Severe thunderstorms and tornadoes can develop rapidly. At WKRV and WPME, we'll keep you informed when severe weather is a possibility. 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
0: On the way next, a great 2000s throwback from Matchbox 20. We'll do some 3 a.m. next after Benson Boone and Beautiful Things.

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0: Matchbox 20, and that's 3 a.m. Hey there, this is MJ. So I see a lady got busted for DUI in Florida after they found a beer in her Happy Meal. I'm guessing then that she got charged with DUI for taking Happy just a step too far.
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8: 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There will be an American Red Cross blood drive. It will be on Tuesday from 11 a.m. to 5 p.m. It'll be at the Vandalia Moose Lodge, 328 South 3rd Street in Vandalia. Again, that's an American Red Cross blood drive on Tuesday from 11 to 5 at the Vandalia Moose Lodge. Great news, Vandalia. 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And that's a look at our community calendar on WKRV and WPMB. 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

There's Huntrix and EJ, and that is golden. 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Apparently, she's sad to say goodbye to the house. I'm guessing that's because that's where she raised 75% of her kids.

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But truly, God has listened. He has attended to the voice of my prayer. You are listening to the morning service from Holy Cross Lutheran Church in Vandalia, Illinois. Today is Rogati Sunday, the sixth Sunday of Easter. Our hymns this morning are number 773, Hear Us, Father, When We Pray. Number 766, Our Father Who From Heaven Above, stanzas 1 through 4. Number 766, Our Father Who From Heaven Above, stanzas 5 through 9. Number 770, What a Friend We Have in Jesus. Number 563, Jesus, Thy Blood and Righteousness. Number 717, Savior Again to Thy Dear Name We Raise. Our morning service this morning is Divine Service 1, found in the Lutheran Service Book, page 151. You may follow along with our order of service online at www.holycrossvandalia.org/worship. That's Holy Cross Vandalia, all one word, .org/worship. The service this morning was sponsored in loving memory of Larry Wayne Hulsgotter by his wife, Judy.

0: Just a few announcements before we begin the service. Following the divine service today, there will be a congregational meeting, the parent call, to decide how to take care of the property on 7th Street, so we invite you all to be a part of that. We'll proceed to the parent call immediately after the service. And then, Ascension worship. We have an Ascension service coming up on the 14th, this Thursday. That'll be at 6 p.m. Ascension is one of those Christological feasts that we celebrate. And so we invite you all to come for that. Also, there are baby bottles in the narthex, so if you can pick one of those up on your way out, that would be wonderful. And Harper is getting ready for her examination. So that will be a week from Wednesday. That will be at 6 p.m. And anyone who would like to attend the questions and answers in the parish hall are invited to come, but we ask you to sign up so we know how many people to plan for. Okay? Well, and then, by the way, happy Mother's Day, all night. It's nice to see you all today. Okay. Very good. Let's begin in the name of the Father. In the name of the Father, and of the Son, and of the Holy Spirit.
1: Amen.
0: If we say we have no sin, we deceive ourselves, and the truth is not in us.
2: If we confess our sins, God will

0: Let us then confess our sins to God our Father. Most merciful God,
1: we confess that we are by nature sinful and unclean. We have sinned against you in thought, word, and deed. By what we have done, and by what we have left undone, we have not loved you with our whole heart. We have not loved our neighbors as ourselves. We justly deserve your present and eternal punishment. For the sake of your Son, Jesus Christ, have mercy on us. Forgive us, redeem us, and lead us, so that we may delight in your will and walk in your ways to the glory of your holy name. Amen.
0: And Almighty God, in His mercy, has given His Son to die for you, and for His sake, God forgives you all your sins. As a called and ordained servant of Christ and by His authority, I therefore forgive you all your sins in the name of the Father and of the Son

with a voice of singing, declare this with a shout of joy to the end of the earth. Alleluia. The Lord has redeemed.

O God, the giver of all that is good, by your holy inspiration, grant that we may think those things that are right, and by your merciful guiding, accomplish them. Through Jesus Christ, your Son, our Lord, who lives and reigns with you in the Holy Spirit,

The Old Testament reading for Rogate Sunday. The Old Testament reading for Rogate Sunday is from Numbers.

For there is no food and no water, and we loathe this miserable food. Then the Lord sent fiery serpents among the people, and they bit the people, so that many of the people of Israel died. And the people came to Moses and said, "We have sinned, for we have spoken against the Lord and against you. Pray to the Lord that he take away the serpents from us." So Moses prayed for the people. And the Lord said to Moses, "Make a fiery serpent and set it on a pole, and everyone who is bitten, when he sees it, shall live." So Moses made a bronze serpent and set it on a pole. And if a serpent bit anyone, he would look at the bronze serpent and live. And this is the word of the Lord. The epistle is from 1 Timothy chapter 2. First of all, then, I urge that supplications, prayers, intercessions, and thanksgivings be made for all people, for kings and all who are in high positions, that we may lead a peaceful and quiet life, godly and dignified in every way. This is good, and it is pleasing in the sight of God our Savior, who desires all people to be saved and to come to the knowledge of the truth. For there is one God, and there is one mediator between God and men, the man Christ Jesus, who gave himself as a ransom for all, which is the testimony given at the proper time. And this is the word of the Lord.

0: The Holy Gospel according to St. John,
1: the 16th chapter.
2: Glory to you, O Lord.
1: Jesus said, "In that day you will ask nothing of me. Truly, truly, I say to you, whatever you ask of the Father in my name, he will give it to you. Until now, you have asked nothing in my name. Ask and you will receive, that your joy may be full. I have said these things to you in figures of speech. The hour is coming when I will no longer speak to you in figures of speech, but will tell you plainly about the Father. In that day, you will ask in my name. And I do not say that I will ask the Father on your behalf, for the Father himself loves you, because you have loved me and have believed that I came from God. I came from the Father and have come into the world, and now I am leaving the world and going to the Father." His disciples said, "Ah, now you are speaking plainly and not using figurative speech. Now we know that you know all things and do not need anyone to question you. This is why we believe that you came from God." Jesus answered them, "Do you now believe? Behold, the hour is coming, indeed it has come, when you will be scattered, each to his own home, and will leave me alone. Yet I am not alone, for the Father is with me. I have said these things to you, that in me you may have peace. In the world you will have tribulation, but take heart, I have overcome the world." And this is the gospel of the Lord.
2: Praise to you, O Christ.
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0: grace, peace, and mercy from God our Father and the Lord Jesus Christ. Amen. Let us pray. May the words of my mouth and the meditations of our hearts be acceptable in your sight, O Lord, our strength and our Redeemer. Amen. Today is Rogati Sunday, that is the Sunday of prayer. We learn from this Sunday that the resurrection of Christ has given us the great privilege of being able to come to God and to offer our petitions to Him as our Father in heaven. It is the resurrection of Christ and His ascension by which He sits at God's right hand that makes this possible, that makes Christ our mediator. Of course, today is also Mother's Day. And who is better at praying than a mother, right? So it's appropriate that these two holidays come together. And so I wish all you mothers a happy Mother's Day and blessings to you. And I want to encourage especially the mothers to keep praying. Keep praying for your children. Keep calling out to God for them because God loves you and God hears your prayers. God loves you. God hears your prayers. He is your Father in heaven. One of the things that I always emphasize with my catechism kids is that faith is actually trust. And in our prayers, especially with the prayer which our Lord has taught us, at the end of that prayer, what do we say? What's the last word? Amen. Right? And what does amen mean? It's not a punctuation mark that goes at the end of a prayer. It is a statement of confidence that these petitions that I have laid before God, He is going to hear and He is going to answer me. Amen, amen, Luther teaches catechism means yes, yes, it shall be so. In other words, prayer is really about trust. And trust is all about worship. Because what does the first commandment, the commandment that requires us to worship God alone, what does it say? You shall have no other gods. And what does this mean? We should fear, love, and trust in God above all things. Faith is trust. And this is what the Israelites in the wilderness, as they're coming, as they've just been delivered from Egypt, as they've just been delivered from bondage to slavery, have such a problem. Remember, they have a problem remembering that they are to trust in God. Now, they have been at this point in our lesson today from the book of Numbers, they have been in that wilderness for about 38 years. Now, God never intended that. God wanted to bring them immediately into the promised land after stopping at Mount Sinai where He gave them the Ten Commandments. Today, that's called Sinai. In our lesson today, it's called Horeb or Mount Hor, right? And God intended to keep them there only for such a time as to give them the Ten Commandments and they would build a tabernacle in which God would dwell and the worship of God would be settled. But when it came time to go into the promised land and they sent 12 spies into the promised land and those 12 spies came back with a bad report. They said, this land is filled with giants. And we are going to all be killed when we go into this land, and our children will become slaves. And God said of that generation, they do not know me. They do not know me because they do not trust me. They believed that God had brought them there, had delivered them with all those mighty works, even as they came through the Red Sea, and they said of God, He has brought us here so that we can die. And so God swore at that point that they would not enter his rest. Why? Because they didn't trust him. They didn't have faith in him. So here they are, 38 years later. Aaron has died. Miriam has died. And Moses is still leading them. And they are still waiting for that moment that they will go into the promised land. And what do? They begin to grumble. They don't like the way that God has kept them and preserved them for 38 years in a wilderness. They don't like it. And they don't believe that God has been good to them. Here's what they say to Moses. Why have you brought us up out of Egypt to die in the wilderness? For there is no food and no water, and we loathe this worthless food. Now, it wasn't true that there was no food and no water. Because when they came to places without water, what does God do? He tells Moses to strike the rock. And out of a rock came gushing a river of water, by which they and their cattle and their children were all given to drink. St. Paul tells us that the rock was Christ. And we think of the water that flowed out of Christ in his wounded side at his crucifixion. And they had no food? That's not true. God rained down from them every day manna. And what was manna? But what would later be called bread from heaven. And the children of Israel from then on would remember that God fed them with the bread of heaven. Of course, it was not the true bread from heaven. Jesus says later in John chapter 6, I am the bread of life. Your fathers ate the manna in the wilderness and they died. I have come that you may eat and not die. And eat today you will when you come to this altar and receive Christ's body and drink his blood for your forgiveness. At any rate, what do we see? We see that they did not trust God. They did not believe in him. This worthless food. What were they saying? We don't like what God has given us. Even though it sustained them in their journey through the desert. We don't like it. It's worthless. Why did you bring us up out of Egypt? So they're full of ingratitude. And they're full of grumbling. And grumbling is the opposite of gratitude. We find all kinds of things to grumble about in our lives. We grumble about our lot in life. We grumble about things that happen in our life. We grumble about the sicknesses that we must endure. We grumble about the promotion that we didn't get at work. We grumble about our husband or wife. We find, if we don't have anything to grumble about, we'll find something to grumble about. We grumble about the things at church. The votes that didn't go our way in the meetings. We grumble about the length of the pastor's sermons. Or those stupid hymns that he chooses. If we don't have anything to grumble about, we'll find something. Why? Because grumbling is in our nature. It's in our nature not to be satisfied with the things that God is giving us. And why is that? Well, when they grumbled, what happened? God sent serpents among them. And those serpents bit them, and they were poisoned by the venom of these snakes. We too have been bitten. Not us necessarily, but our first parents. Adam and Eve, who believed the lying tongue of the serpent. And because they took and did what the serpent told them to do and what God told them not to do, the poison of sin and corruption and evil and ingratitude has been passed down from generation to generation. And it comes to us. And our sin is ever before us. Our sin surrounds us. And there seems to be no way to get rid of it. We are poisoned by original sin. And it is deadly. In fact, there is only one way of salvation. That is through Christ. Now, when the people are bit, what do? They come to Moses, the one they have grumbled against. They come to him who they've offended. And they ask for whose help? The God who they've been grumbling against. And that is repentance. They come to Moses and they say, pray for us. And we too have someone to pray for us. Someone, as we will celebrate this Thursday, has ascended into heaven and sits at the right hand of God. And what does he do at the right hand of God for you? He intercedes for you. He prays for you. And because you are in him, he gives you the ability to pray. And when you pray in Christ, because you are a baptized child, God hears your prayers as if they were the very prayers of Christ. And so at the end of those prayers, you can say amen and amen. Yes, yes, it shall be so. What a wonderful privilege God has given us in prayer, that God hears our petitions and answers them for the sake of Christ. Now what God tells Moses to do is take a serpent and put it on a pole and then lift it up for all to see. And he says, if anyone is bit, they are to look at that serpent on the pole and they will be healed. Now, all these things that happen in the Old Testament, St. Paul tells us, have happened for our instruction. 1 Corinthians 10, St. Paul tells us that we should not grumble as they did. And we're destroyed by the destroyer. But what else does it teach us here? Not just law, but it teaches us the gospel. That God has provided salvation for those who are evil and ungrateful. God has provided salvation for you in Christ. And so Jesus references this text as well. In John chapter 3, when Jesus is talking to Nicodemus, he says, and just as Moses lifted up the serpent in the wilderness, so the Son of Man must be lifted up, that everyone who sees him have eternal life. For God so loved the world that he gave his only begotten Son, that whoever believes in him should not perish, but have eternal life. For God did not send his Son into the world to condemn the world. God doesn't want you to be condemned. He wants you to repent and believe. For God did not send his Son into the world to condemn the world, but that the world through him might be saved. Jesus is that serpent lifted up in the wilderness. Jesus is he to whom we look. When we recognize that the poison of sin is coursing through our body and killing us, we look to Christ. And we are healed by his favor. And so we learn to trust. To trust in Christ. He loved us and gave himself up for us, that we may not perish, but have eternal life. In Jesus' name. Amen. Now may the peace of God, which passes all understanding, keep your hearts and your minds in Christ Jesus to life everlasting.
1: I believe in one God,
0: the Father Almighty, maker of heaven and earth, and of all things visible and invisible, and in one Lord Jesus Christ, the only begotten Son of God, begotten of the Father before all worlds, God of God, light of light, very God of very God, begotten of not made, being of one substance with the Father, by whom all things were made, through the rest and for our salvation, came down from heaven, and was incarnate by the Holy Spirit of the Virgin Mary, and was made man, and was crucified also for us under Pontius Pilate, he suffered and was buried, and the third day he rose again according to the Scriptures, and ascended into heaven, and sits at the right hand of the Father, and he will come again with glory to judge both the living and the dead, whose kingdom will have no end. When I believe in the Holy Spirit, the Lord and giver of life, who proceeds from Father and Son, who with Father and Son together is worshipped and glorified, who spoke by the prophets. And I believe in one holy Christian and apostolic church. I acknowledge one baptism for the remission of sins. And I look for the resurrection of the dead and the life of the world to come. Amen. In our prayers this morning, we are remembering the family of Merle Barker. He is the father of Steve Barker, one of our city councilmen. And so he passed away this week, and we're going to remember that family in our prayers. So let us pray for the whole people of God in Christ Jesus and for all people according to their needs. For the faithful proclamation of Christ's saving name, that God's people may be strengthened in the true faith and his kingdom extended, let us pray to the Lord. For the holy Christian church throughout the world and for all who confess the name of Christ, that God would guard and defend us from the temptations of the devil, the world, and our sinful nature, let us pray to the Lord. For all who partake this day of Christ's holy body and blood, that in their eating and drinking they may receive the benefits of forgiveness of sins and renewal of life and have a foretaste of the feast to come, let us pray to the Lord.
1: Lord, have mercy.
0: For those who have wandered from the faith, that the Holy Spirit would use us to call them home to the Father, let us pray to the Lord.
1: Lord, have mercy.
0: For the government and all who have been set into positions of leadership, that they may use the authority entrusted to them honorably and for the good of the people, let us pray to the Lord.
1: Lord, have mercy.
0: For all who serve in worthy occupations, professions, arts, and sciences, that God would grant them skill and integrity in the performance of their responsibilities and valued service through their vocations, let us pray to the Lord.
1: Lord, have mercy.
0: For those who suffer from hunger, homelessness, poverty, or unemployment, that God's great mercy and love would preserve and relieve them, let us pray to the Lord. For those who are sick, especially Lonnie, Becky, Marlene, Ben, Brenda, Linda, Kelly, Bob, Leonard, Tracy, Mary, Barb, Nancy, Steve, Colin, Melvin, Phil, Amy, Stephanie, Tim, Taylor, Greg, Randy, Alan, Colleen, Aaron, Chuck, Heather, Brenda, Hunter, Izzy, and Mike, that God would grant healing to their bodies and strength to bear their infirmities with patience and grace, let us pray to the Lord.
1: Lord, have mercy.
0: For those who mourn, especially the family of Merle Barker, that in their time of sorrow they would not lose hope, but rely on God's promise that he will never leave them nor forsake them. Let us pray to the Lord.
1: Lord, have mercy.
0: O Lord, our Heavenly Father, we gratefully remember the sufferings and death of your dear Son, Jesus Christ, for our salvation. Rejoicing in his victorious resurrection from the dead, we draw strength from his ascension before you, where he ever stands for us as our own high priest. Gather us together from the ends of the earth, to celebrate with all the faithful the marriage feast of the Lamb in his kingdom, which has no end. Graciously receive our prayers, deliver and preserve us, for to you alone we give all glory, honor, and worship. Father, Son, and Holy Spirit, one God, now and forever. Amen.

And most especially are we bound to praise you on this day for the glorious resurrection of your Son, Jesus Christ, the very Paschal Lamb, who was sacrificed for us and bore the sins of the world. By his dying, he has destroyed death, and by his rising again, he has restored to us everlasting life. Therefore, with Mary Magdalene, Peter and John, and all the witnesses of the resurrection, with angels and archangels, and with all

0: Lord, remember us in your kingdom and teach us to pray.
1: Our Father, who art in heaven, hallowed be thy name. Thy kingdom come, thy will be done, on earth as it is in heaven. Give us this day our daily bread, and forgive us our trespasses, as we forgive those who trespass against us. And lead us not into temptation, but deliver us from evil. For thine is the kingdom, and the power, and the glory, forever and ever.
0: Our Lord Jesus Christ, on the night that he was betrayed, took bread. And when he had given thanks, he broke it and gave it to the disciples and said, Take, eat, this is my body, which is given for you.

he took the cup after supper, and when he had given thanks, he gave it to them, saying, drink of it, all of you. This cup is the New Testament in my blood, which is shed for you for the forgiveness of sins. This too is all

Our communion distribution hymns are number 766, stanzas 5 through 9. Number 770, What a Friend We Have in Jesus. And number 563, Jesus, Thy Blood and Righteousness.

Thank you.

Let's pray. We give thanks to you, Almighty God, that you have refreshed us through this salutary gift. And we implore you that of your mercy, you would strengthen us through the same, in faith toward you and in fervent love toward one another. Through Jesus Christ, your Son, our Lord, who lives and reigns with you in the Holy Spirit.

0: there. I'm a big dog person, but I do not need to see your dog in a restaurant, in a store, Home Depot. It feels like nowhere is dog-free anymore.
1: To present your bodies as a living sacrifice, holy and acceptable to God, which is your spiritual worship. Do not be conformed to this world, but be transformed by the renewal of your mind, that by the testing you may discern what is the will of God, what is good, acceptable, and perfect. Will you pray with me? We come before you once again in need of mercy, God. We come before you once again thankful that you have saved wretched sinners like us. We come before you with all gladness that we get to worship you. As we come and we spot as we come in the Lord's table, help us to do work in our hearts and lives to get rid of that which is unclean and to focus on that which is worthy, which is you, on you, Lord Jesus, and you alone. And may we not just come here one way and leave the same way, but may we come and be changed by your Spirit to live out the work that you would have us to do. I pray that for each man, each woman, each child. And Lord, we also thank you that you still save, that you might even save one today. We pray, God, that you would bring all to salvation. We ask this in the strong Son of God's name. Amen. You've come on a good Sunday, not that there's a bad one. After our service today, we'll have a fundraiser for our teenagers as they plan to go on a really amazing trip that I know all the adults are excited that they're going to be able to go to Louisville, Kentucky at Southern Seminary, and they're going to have a week-long camp there. And so this is a fundraiser to help them be supported in that. And I don't need to make light of this as well. Your giving has provided for them the way to do this as well. And your prayers have provided for them the way to do this as well. This is just something a little bit extra. But after the service today, the teens would want to welcome you to the kitchen for a nice meal, pork chops and green beans and all sorts of great stuff. And there'll be a silent auction for pies and cakes and cookies and that kind of stuff as well. If you could also see on your program here, thanks Anita for doing such a good job with these. The very middle part here will be your sermon notes. I'm going to follow those pretty closely today. At least try to, and you can just take a look at here as well. You have a pen on your somewhere around you, or a pencil. Make sure you can fill that out. I'll give you the instructions on what that is. Now, make sure that you let somebody know that you're glad that they're here, and make them feel welcomed. Thank you.

Amen. You're sounding pretty good up here today, so we appreciate that. Let's sing a little bit of He Knows My Name. He knows every one of our names.

thank you this morning for all that you have blessed us with, Lord, and we just want to pause to give back just a small portion of that to you and to your kingdom. Lord, we pray that you bless this offering and for its intended use. Lord, we just thank you for all the everyone that is here and can and support your church and your ministry. Lord, we ask you to be with this service and be with Brother Clay as he brings the message. In Jesus' name we pray. Amen.

0: Thank you.
1: Sorry. Kids, can you come up for a minute? Wait, you guys remember last month at this time, we had the same two silver containers. What's in them? Do you guys remember? Absolutely right. The juice and the bread. And what does the juice, and here's the big word, it's a very important word. What does the juice mean? What does it represent? The blood. It represents the blood. Is it blood? No, it represents it, right? What does the cracker, which is underneath here, what does that represent? The flesh. Yeah. You guys did a good job. I'm very proud of you. We're going to have a important time here as we talk about the Lord's Supper, as we talk about the very second last book of the Bible. Does anybody remember what it was? Jude, yeah, you're right. I'm going to pray for you guys to have a great service with Miss Cinnamon. Will you pray with me, church? Thank you, Lord Jesus, for these three very smart young people. I pray that you would grow them in love towards you. Thank you for this time where we can just have a good service and worship you well. Thank you for your blood that was shed. Thank you for your body that was broken. And we remember you today. We ask this in your name. Amen. Thanks, guys. I have a prayer request as we get started. The prayer request is really important. Not that any of them are not important, but I need to ask that you would pray that I would get out of the way. I'm a big guy. Big loud mouth. I have a tendency for theatrics sometimes. But none of that matters. You don't need to see me today. You don't need to hear from me. You don't need my words. You need the Lord's words today. So I want you to pray with me that I would be a student of His Word. I would be firmly planted on His Word and wouldn't deviate from His Word. And I want you to pray for me. But I also want to pray for you that your mind wouldn't wander. What we're looking at is of vital importance, that God would be so gracious as to teach us by His Word, from His Word, by His Spirit, for our good, for His glory. Dwayne asked me this morning, "Well, how you doing? Are you ready?" I said, "I need a prayer from Deacon Brown," and he prayed for me. And so I encourage you as well. Pray for me now. When I asked my brother Matt, would you pray for me now? Pray that I'd get out of the way. The word will be preached. Will you pray for me now, brother? Amen. Thank you, brother. Turn with me to the book of Jude. Let's get to work. Jude, verse 1, a servant of Jesus Christ and brother of James. Go to Revelation, go one book over. In your pew Bibles, you'll have them as well. Jude, a servant of Jesus Christ and brother of James, to those who are called, beloved in God the Father, and kept for Jesus Christ, may mercy, peace, and love be multiplied to you. Beloved, although I was very eager to write to you about our common salvation, I found it necessary to write appealing to you to contend for the faith that was once for all delivered to the saints. For certain people have crept in unnoticed who long ago were designated for this condemnation. Ungodly people who pervert the grace of our God into sensuality and deny our only Master and Lord Jesus Christ. Now I want to remind you, although you once fully knew it, that Jesus, who saved a people out of the land of Egypt, afterward destroyed those who did not believe. And the angels who do not stay within their own position of authority, but left their proper dwelling, he has kept in eternal chains until gloomy darkness, until the judgment of the great day, just as Sodom and Gomorrah and the surrounding cities, which likewise indulged in sexual immorality and pursued unnatural desire, serve as an example by undergoing a punishment of eternal fire. Yet, in like manner, these people also, relying on their dreams, defile the flesh, reject authority, and blaspheme the glorious ones. But when the archangel Michael, contending with the devil, was disputing about the body of Moses, he did not presume to pronounce a blasphemous judgment, but said, "The Lord rebuke you." But these people blaspheme all that they do not understand. And they are destroyed by all that they, like unreasoning animals, understand instinctively. Woe to them, for they walked in the way of Cain and abandoned themselves for the sake of gain to Balaam's error, and perished in Korah's rebellion. These are hidden reefs at your love feasts, as they feast with you without fear. Shepherds feeding themselves. Waterless clouds swept along by winds, fruitless trees in late autumn, twice dead, uprooted, wild waves the sea, casting up the foam of their own shame, wandering stars for whom the gloom of utter darkness has been reserved forever.

Let's pray. Father, help us understand. We pray this in your name. Amen. We will have more that we'll read in a moment. I don't ever want us to apologize for having to read God's Word, for getting to read God's Word. Take out your notes. We'll see if we can go through these together so that you know all the blanks. Some of you are, you love the blanks. This will help you. Who Jude is? Well, you can see that. Maybe a better English way to say that. Who in the world's Jude? He's a slave of Jesus. I want to remind you of 2 weeks ago when we talked about the opening of this. We talked about being a slave of Jesus. But there's no greater joy for anyone than to be a slave of Jesus. We either, by the way, a slave to Jesus or a slave to sin. Let me just tell you, being a slave to Jesus, far, far better. So, who is Jude? He's a slave to Jesus. Who are you? You remember it? The Central Bank of Kenya? Called, beloved, kept. You're called. Say it with me. I am called. I am beloved. I am kept for Jesus Christ. Who are you? Who are you? You're called, beloved, and kept. Who are these people? Well, these people is mentioned several times in our text here in Jude. These people. And Jude's wanting to say, hey, listen, we got some people we got to worry about. We got some people we got to identify because they're causing trouble. Excuse me. They are certain people. Everybody say the word certain. Certain. Who are they? They are certain people designated for condemnation. They are condemned men and women. Ungodly is the word from the text. Perverters of what? What do they pervert? What do they take but then change it to where it's not that anymore? It's changed. They're perverters of what, church? Of grace. Oh, I can live however I want to because I got saved a long time ago at a revival. I came down to the aisle of the church. I can do what I want. I got my get out of hell free card. No, church. Don't be like these people and be a perverter of grace. What happens when you pervert grace? You are a denier of Jesus. Two big things we all have to watch out for. Our doctrine and our discipline. Say it with me. I gotta watch out for my doctrine and my discipline. What I believe and what I what? Do. Both matter. You don't throw one away. You don't go along like a ship with a sail off to any whim. Did you know that there's these things called Christian bookstores? And websites too, right? There should be in Christian bookstores a proper naming of some books found in the bookstore. Because some books you would find in the Christian bookstore are not Christian. It should be something like, ungodly people wrote this book. These people are trying to deceive you. These are the people that Jude was warning you about. Section. Hey, let me take you to the section over here where Jude was warning you not to read these books.
We gotta watch what we put in our mind. We gotta watch who we listen to. We gotta, matter of fact, you gotta watch what happens up here. That's why I beg you, pray that I would stay focused on the text of Scripture, not Clay's ideas. You don't need Clay's ideas. I have nothing good to offer you, but I do have everything wonderful to share with you, and it is God's own word. And you need it. Christian, you're hungry for it. This is where you would find your food. And please understand this as well. You can pervert grace and deny Jesus by getting teaching that goes contrary to what Jesus says, but then also starving yourself. Are you starving yourself? Are you starving yourself? I once preached a sermon called A Sermon on Fasting from the fattest preacher that you know. And one of the things you find out about fasting is you get hungry. But I wonder today, are you hungry? Or have you been feeding yourself? I pray that you've been feeding yourself. Read God's Word. Read it for yourself. Discipline, church. Discipline. They reject authority. You ever met someone that has all the answers and never, ever listens to a single solitary person? They reject all authority. These are the people that Jude is referencing here. Here's the thing. We need to make sure that when this list is read, we go, oh Lord, please help me in this area. Please take that far from me. I don't want to be one that would be in this list. I want to be those who would be called, beloved, and kept. I need to be kept by you, Jesus, and I need to be so far away from any of these evil ones' tactics. Excuse me. They defile the flesh. They don't care about what God has given to them. They're blasphemous. They find every sort of way to make fun of Jesus. I wonder today if anyone here in this church would have this very week contributed to things on the internet with their mouths, with their actions, that would have made it to where the Lord Jesus had to pay for those sins. We oftentimes find ourselves doing things, entertaining ourselves in blasphemous ways. Blasphemous ways. May we repent of that, church. They live like unreasoning animals, which is not a compliment, by the way. It sounds as if, like, these animals actually have a little bit more sense than the people that Jude is talking about. It's almost like, here's the unreasoning animals, and then here's the people that Jude's talking about, and Jude's saying, they're not there yet. They're not where the unreasoning animals are. They walk in the way of Cain. Who's Cain? Who's Cain? Where is he found in the Bible? Genesis 4. And what happens with Cain? He presents his sacrifice to the Lord. Abel presents his sacrifice to the Lord.
And the sacrifice from Cain, is it accepted by the Lord or rejected? Rejected. And then Cain, in anger against God, against his brother, what does he do? Kills his brother. Are you walking in the way of Cain? You see, before he murdered his brother, he had the intent to murder his brother. He let his anger towards God, he let his anger towards his brother, he let his disappointment that, didn't you see what I was doing? Didn't you see how I was worshiping? And you don't even pay me any mind. It was all about him. Are you walking in that way? It's a horrible place to walk. Please repent. Repent. Take a warning from Scripture here and walk in a different way. They are hidden reefs. That's the idea. I think you're going along in a boat and all of a sudden you go, boom! Oh no! This is not a good thing. Dealing with these people in the church was not a good thing. These certain people, these defilers of the flesh, these hidden reefs. Oh, but please make no mistake. Pastors are represented here as well. You see, that the one from the pulpit is no better than the one in the pew. It's just we both have the same Lord and Savior and a different calling. It is no less important to serve with your hands, providing for your family, working as if you're working for the Lord, than to be focused on a message that you will preach to God's people. You see, yours is a worthy calling as well, and the Lord wants both of us to have a holy life. He wants both of us to serve him as living sacrifices. But in this particular way, these were shepherds who were supposed to be feeding the flock. They were only feeding themselves. They were selfish shepherds. They didn't care. These are the people that Jude is warning us about. Hidden reefs, selfish shepherds, waterless clouds, which is just a great illustration to say simply like this. Good for nothing. Good for nothing. There's a cloud. It's going to rain. Not any water in it. Wild waves. Tossed to and fro. And then Jude gets really upset with these trees. They're fruitless trees in late autumn, twice dead, uprooted. Some of you farmers, you look at that and you go, well, that's not a very good tree. That's how worthless these people who have come in unnoticed, these certain people who were causing all sorts of big problems are. Let's continue on in our text. Jump with me to verse 16. Getting back to these people. Verse 16 says this, these are grumblers, malcontents, following their own selfish desires, their loud mouth boasters, showing favoritism to gain advantage. Anybody met
someone like this? Better question. Anyone here have some of these characteristics in their own life that you want to recognize to the Lord Jesus? You can't hide from Him. We can't hide from Him. He sees all. He hears all. Is this characteristically something that you would be involved with? Any of these? Is there any of these things that have some percentage of hold on your life? Bring them to the cross of Christ. Grumblers. Malcontent. I'm not even sure what that means. Malcontent. I think it has something to do with that person never content. Just whatever contentment is, not me. Not going to do it. I'm a malcontent. I ain't going to focus on no contentment. Forget about it. I'm a malcontent. These are these people that we're focused on here. Loudmouth boasters. I'm glad boasters is in there. It's good to boast of Christ. I'm a bit loudmouth, but I want to be a loudmouth boaster of Christ, not just a loudmouth. Amen? I want to be a loudmouth boaster of Jesus, not just a loudmouth boaster of clay. Somebody was saying about clay, the dirt, not clay, the person, that, man, that clay is just no good. It's just too dirty. It's just, I don't know, some of the farmers, they hate the clay. Well, there's, need to point out the fact that this clay here has nothing good to offer you. Anything good in me is only because of the one that has saved me. But I need to remind you of this. We're all jars of clay. We're all frail, broken people. Sinful people. Who are filled with God's Holy Spirit. The only thing good in you is the same thing, only thing good in me, and that's the Lord Jesus. And He's working on us, isn't He? They're advantage seekers. They're the type of people that when they talk to you, they only talk to you to get something that they want then or later. May we not be anywhere close to what is mentioned here as an advantage seeker. But we would be a kingdom seeker. We would help people grow in their love of Christ and His kingdom. They're scoffers. These are the people that go, actually, even the word is scoff. There's a snorting, like a bulldog snort. If you haven't heard a bulldog snort, they're pretty good scoffers. Nothing's good. I always got something bad to say. We need to be far, far, far, far from that. Why? Because church, you have been called, you were loved, and you were kept for Jesus Christ. You're no longer to serve your own needs. You're to serve others. They cause division. They're worldly. And I think this next part is probably the worst criticism that anyone that calls themselves religious or a Christian or a part of the church could ever receive. This is the worst criticism any of us could get. And that is that they have no Holy Spirit.
And if you don't have the Holy Spirit, you're not a believer. There's only one kind of Christian. It's a Spirit-filled Christian. If you're not Spirit-filled, you're not a Christian. Now, I know that means different things to different denominations, but what it means in the Bible is simply that brother was saved by Jesus, and because of God's goodness towards that brother or sister, God the Father gave God the Son the ability to be saving this person, and they're filled with God's Holy Spirit. What happens to these people? What happens to these people? What happens to this long... Do you see this long list of horrible characteristics? What happens to them? Eternal what? Eternal punishment. Punishment is bad. Eternal punishment never stops. Please understand this. Those that die without Jesus go to hell and will experience eternal torment, eternal punishment. That's why you and I as believers should love people enough to tell them about the horrors of hell. How much must you hate someone not to tell them about hell? That was said verbatim by an atheist who received a Bible and was told in a loving way, in a winsome way, "Will you read this? I don't want you to go to hell." And the fellow's name is Penn Jillette. He's a magician and does a few different things. And he received this Bible from this Christian who gave it to him. And he then responded to this and he said, "I love this about this guy. I reject what he had to say, but I love the fact that he loved me enough to share hell with me." Please make no mistake. Your family without Christ, if they were to die today, would have eternal punishment and a very real hell. And that should be sobering for us. That should make us go, enough, enough, enough of this world, enough of these ways, enough of the way of Cain, enough of the anger, enough of the malcontent. I have a mission. I've been saved. Now I want other people to be saved. Let's move on. We got to get going. What happens to us? We are kept for Jesus. We're more than conquerors, as Romans would tell us. What are we to do? We're to fight the good fight. We're to fight for the once for all delivered to the saints' faith. We're to fight for it. It matters. We're to build ourselves up. How do you build yourself up? Unless you build yourself up with good word from God's faith. We're to fight for it. It matters. We're to build ourselves up. How do you build yourself up? Unless you build yourself up with good word from God. This is how you build yourself up, Lord.

That's Job. That works too. But you go to the book of Psalms and you can pray God's word. You can read God's word, which is great. You should do that. It helps build you up. And then you can pray God's word, which is also good. You can pray. Let me add a third one to it. You can read God's word, you can pray God's word, and then you can sing God's word. And that's one way that the church for centuries has built itself up. We're to fight for the faith. We're to build ourselves up. We're to pray in the Spirit. We're to keep loving God. We're to wait for Jesus' mercy. All from the text here. I want you to see that all from the text. And then we show mercy to those who doubt. Wait a minute. We show mercy to those who doubt? Yes. Aren't you glad that whenever you doubted, someone loved you enough to walk alongside you and to help you through it? Now, as someone helped you through it, now you go help someone else through it. I also want to focus on the fact that here, these were people that wanted to snatch people from the fire. I was reading in April 7th or so, in 2017 in Pana. There was a tragic accident where two young people died in a fire. Now, I was reading this, and I noticed that 5 minutes after the fire was reported, there was a police officer that rushed inside. He wasn't able to get in. But then shortly thereafter, there were firefighters that came and they made it in. Yet, those that they came to save had perished. Yet they went. Yet they went. Knowing that the flames were there, knowing that danger was there, and they went. Yet we don't even go to our friend, our mom, our dad, our kids, our grandkids, our neighbors, our coworkers. We don't even go to them because we might be a little uncomfortable. We're to be people that help snatch others from the fire. Lastly, I want to share with you one illustration from a sermon. After a tragedy, in 1860, there was a coal mine in Risca, Wales, that had 146 men and some boys that had perished due to a methane gas, possibly explosion. This happened on December 2nd, 1860. And this was one of the favorite places that one preacher would go and spend some time with his family. Just about 145 miles away from London would be Charles Spurgeon. And he oftentimes found himself vacationing there. And as he was thinking about all those that perished, he wanted to teach his people about the urgency of helping people trust in Jesus and not go to hell. And I love the intensity of what he says to his people at the church. He says this,

Brethren and sisters, if sinners will be damned, at least let them leap to hell over our dead bodies. And if they will perish, let them perish with our arms about their knees, imploring them to stay. If hell must be filled, let it be filled with the teeth of our exertions, and let no one go unwarned and unprayed for. Let us get to our knees and plead with God for them. Let us go to them and plead with them for God. Let us tell them of the wrath to come and entreat them to flee from it. Let us speak to them of the love of Christ and the precious blood that was shed for sinners. Let us never cease our warnings, our prayers, and our entreaties until they are brought to the feet of Jesus. Unity Baptist Church, this first Sunday in May, may we have an intensity about our feet that want to go and storm the very gates of hell. And let us not get sidetracked by any manner of selfishness, any manner of malcontent or grumbling. We got bad illustration. We got bigger fish to fry than your little wants or desires and my little wants or desires. We're called to bring the message of the gospel to a hellbound, hurt, and dying world. So let's get busy. Let's get busy. This very week, this very day, let's get busy. Who is it that you need to phone? Who is it that you need to talk to? Who is it that we can pray for together that they would come to the faith of the Lord Jesus? You pray with me. We come before you, God. We need you. We come before you and we cry out to you. I pray that you would give us boldness to stop focusing inward to our own selfish desires, but we would focus upward and outward for you and your kingdom. Empower us by your Spirit. And we pray this in the name of Jesus. Amen. Amen. Will you stand? I'd like to ask as well if the deacons coming to help serve the Lord's Supper would make their way down as well. We have a time of transition. And in a moment, you'll have the ability to take the supper. And as you'll take the supper, you will have done some work inwardly to see if you're in the faith. And if you're not in the faith, you wouldn't take the Lord's Supper. But if you're not in the faith right now, then you would make it a point to become a believer before you receive. Before you're offered, you would even now cry out to the Holy One, save me! And he would be ever so kind, as he was to sinners like us, to also save you. But as well, there are believers that when they would take the Lord's Supper, they need to realize you're taking it in unity. You're taking it with others. You're taking it with other brothers and sisters that you also... No one's taking it first. No one's taking it better than the rest. We're all taking it equally in need of our good God and Savior, Jesus Christ. And we're taking it in unity. Yet we have this problem with someone and we haven't dealt with that. May we deal with that. May the Holy Spirit deal with us as we deal with them. And we come in unity together. Let's pray. Father,
Help us to trust you. Thank you, Jesus, for this time that we can make much of you. We ask this in your name. Amen. Before we have the Lord's Supper, let's sing a song. So, Dwayne, you might actually have to play double duty here. Let's sing together, and then we'll have a time where I'll give a quick invitation, and then we'll take the Lord's Supper in a moment.

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1: Jesus clearly is the King. 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
2: 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At Jesus' ascension, he appears to go away, but Jesus has not forgotten us. Dr. Jason Brogy explains today on the Lutheran Hour. I'm Mark Eicher. 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
1: This week marks an oft-overlooked holiday in the modern church calendar, Ascension Day. Or as some might call it, the Feast of Ascension. I call it an oft-overlooked holiday for the simple reason that the majority of Christians in America do not have a special service on Thursday, 40 days after Easter. And of those that do, fewer still attend a church with a giant feast and festival after the service. I have been a Christian my entire life, and no one has ever offered me an Ascension Day gift or cookie. I don't know what an Ascension Day cookie would taste like, but if it were left up to me, it would be something surprisingly flavorful and yet light and airy. To be sure, there are many churches in America that still follow a liturgical calendar, and many of them will designate the Sunday before Ascension Day, Ascension Sunday. Mostly so they can acknowledge it before Pentecost the following Sunday. And I strongly suspect that if I ask the average regular church attender what the holiday was referring to, they would correctly tell me about Jesus' ascension into heaven after Easter and just before Pentecost. If, however, I were to go on to ask about how significant a story it was, perhaps get them to sort a bunch of miracles and throw that one in, I do not get the impression that many American Christians would rank it very high in the list. It is, after all, no Christmas or Easter, not even a Pentecost or Epiphany. And this is where things get interesting. Because while many of us in the modern church may seem to think, even if just to ourselves, that Ascension is perhaps not quite as significant as some of the other major church holidays, the early church seems to be in significant disagreement with us. In fact, it does not take much of a survey of church history to find that throughout history, Ascension was one of the major holidays. We have records of it being celebrated as far back as the 4th century, and in some countries like Germany and France, Ascension Day is still a national holiday to this very day. Which, when you think about it, is really interesting. France and Germany are not countries most Americans think of today as especially church-going or religiously vibrant. Both have seen deep secularization in modern life. And yet, Ascension Day still remains a public holiday there. And this makes me wonder, what is it about Ascension Day that could be so important, that could have been so foundational to the early church, that the celebration of it has left an indelible impression on countries to this very day. What did they know that we are missing? On the surface, Ascension Day may seem like just another impressive miracle performed by Jesus, his last one. One that modern-day movie viewing has made seem like a minor trick in superhero summer blockbuster films. Jesus, like Superman or Neo in the Matrix, takes off into the clouds. If anything, Jesus' version seems a bit slower and less impressive, although it does end with him disappearing in the end. And in a world that is in the midst of tearing itself apart, frankly, Jesus leaving doesn't seem nearly as important as his coming, or his coming again. If anything, it feels disheartening, empty, shallow. Even the disciples were hoping for something more than this. In Acts, right before the ascension, they come together and Luke tells us they ask him, "Lord, will you at this time restore the kingdom to Israel?" He said to them, "It is not for you to know times or the season that the Father has fixed by his own authority." It's as though they are saying, "Oh, okay, we finally get it. We marched in on Palm Sunday with the crowds expecting you to finally be the king, and we didn't get it. You spoke to us the night before they crucified you, and we didn't get it. But now you've risen from the dead. You have defeated sin, death, and the power of the devil. You have proved, without a shadow of a doubt, that you are the promised king, the son of David, the Messiah. Now it must be time for you to start reigning, right? Now it must be time to kick out all the evil of this world and bring in justice, mercy, and your righteousness, right?" And in response, it's a little like Jesus is saying, "Yeah, you still don't get it." And then he leaves. And the disciples, they do as they're told. They head back to Jerusalem and wait for the Holy Spirit. And it's only then that the age of the church really seems to kick off. So, is this just some going away party for Jesus so he can send the Holy Spirit? If so, why the big fuss? Why the festivals? Why the pilgrimages? Why the big feasts? Because there's a lot more going on. The disciples had the right idea. Jesus clearly is the king. From the moment he came, the kingdom of God came in and with him. And Easter definitely declares that the king has won. But if Easter tells us the king has won, then Ascension tells us the king is reigning. And his reign is good. This truth surprises many. While many Christians are used to confessing on a weekly basis that Jesus ascended to heaven and there he sits at the right hand of God the Father Almighty, from thence he will come to judge the living and the dead, this picture seems to them more like a distant king than an active king reigning in our lives. But let us look a little more closely at the ascension with a slightly different lens, and we may just walk away with a clearer picture. The story of Jesus' ascension is unique. It occurs twice in the New Testament from the same author. Luke ends his gospel with the ascension and begins his second book, the Acts of the Apostles, with the story again, almost like a TV show. Previously on the New Testament. We heard a little from Acts moments ago. Hear now the account from the closing of the gospel according to Luke. Since rising on Easter, Jesus has been busy. Luke records that after the women found an empty tomb and encountered two angels, Jesus then appeared to two disciples on their way to Emmaus. They are kept from recognizing Jesus, and after telling him their woes, he proceeds to open scripture to them, revealing, "Was it not necessary that the Christ should suffer these things and enter into his glory?" And beginning with Moses and all the prophets, he interpreted to them in all the scriptures the things concerning himself. It is only with the breaking of bread over dinner and the vanishing before their eyes that the disciples realize it is the risen Jesus they have been with all along. As they run back to tell their tale to the rest of the disciples, they find that Peter has now encountered him too. Luke then concludes his gospel writing, "As they were talking about these things, Jesus himself stood among them and said to them, 'Peace to you.' But they were startled and frightened and thought they saw a spirit. And he said to them, 'Why are you troubled? And why do doubts arise in your hearts? See my hands and my feet, that it is I myself. Touch me and see. For a spirit does not have flesh and bones, as you see that I have. And when he had said this, he showed them his hands and his feet. And while they still disbelieved for joy and were marveling, he said to them, Have you anything here to eat? They gave him a piece of broiled fish, and he took it and ate before them. Then he said to them, These are my words that I spoke to you while I was still with you, that everything written about me in the law of Moses and the prophets and the Psalms must be fulfilled. Then he opened their minds to understand the scriptures and said to them, Thus it is written that the Christ should suffer and on the third day rise from the dead, and that repentance for the forgiveness of sins should be proclaimed in his name to all nations, beginning from Jerusalem. You are my witnesses of these things. And behold, I am sending the promise of my Father upon you. But stay in the city until you are clothed with power from on high. And he led them out as far as Bethany, and lifting up his hands, blessed them. While he blessed them, he parted from them and was carried up into heaven. And they worshipped him and returned to Jerusalem with great joy and were continually in the temple blessing God. This is the word of the Lord. Notice what Luke does not do here. This is not the flannel graph Sunday school pictures I remember from my childhood. It is not a vivid description of Jesus flying through the air replete with clouds and angels and full of special effects. Instead, it is simple, almost understated. Luke does not dwell on the mechanics of Jesus rising into the sky. Instead, he draws our attention away from where he is going and towards what he is doing. Jesus leaves, teaching, promising, sending, blessing. Ascension Day is often thought of as a moment Jesus exits the stage, but that is not what is happening at all. Jesus is ascending to his throne, but it turns out his reign looks different from what the disciples or we expect. If I close my eyes and try to picture a king ascending to the throne on coronation day, I see the pomp and circumstance. I see the attendants. I see the king's stately robes and ceremonial garments. But I do not see the king. I do not actually see his face. He is turned away, facing his throne, walking towards it. But that is not the picture Luke leaves us with. Here, in our king, we have Jesus. He is turned away, facing his throne, walking towards it. But that is not the picture Luke leaves us with. Here, in our king, we have Jesus facing

0: people, to redeem them, to bring them into his kingdom, to call them members of his family and make them a part of his mission. So what does the reign of Jesus actually look like? It looks like this. He teaches. He opens scriptures. He makes sense of what once seemed confusing. He promises power for frightened disciples. He sends out witnesses with a message of repentance and forgiveness. And over all of it, he blesses. That is what his reign looks like. Not distance, not indifference, not a king who has gone missing, but a living Lord who reigns for the sake of his people. For many, this may sound like a cold comfort. There are real evils in this world. Real evils that have not magically disappeared since Jesus ascended to his throne. Cancer is real. War is real. Injustice is real. Grief is real. Ascension does not ask us to pretend otherwise. It does not tell the suffering person that pain is an illusion or that everything is secretly fine. Instead, it proclaims that the world is not in godless territory. Evil is real, but it is not ultimate. Death is terrible, but it is not sovereign. History is frightening, but it is not ownerless. And we know this not because the world looks safe, but because the king bears wounds. The one who reigns over cancer and war and injustice and grief is not untouched by them. He is the crucified and risen Jesus. He has entered our suffering, carried our sin, passed through death, and risen on the other side of it. So when we say that Christ reigns, we are not saying that pain does not matter. We are saying that pain does not get the throne. Ascension Day is a reminder that we need not look for earthly kings to save us or solve our every problem. We serve the King of all creation, he who died and rose again. He who reigns at the right hand of God the Father Almighty. He who will transform all of creation upon his return. He who even now is calling others into his kingdom. He who even now works through us, his children, his ambassadors, to announce his forgiveness, mercy, and righteousness to this broken world until the day of his glorious return. Amen.
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0: Next week, Lutheran Hour speaker Michael Ziegler talks about small efforts that yield great results. And here's part of what you'll hear.
1: Do not despise small beginnings. The saying comes from the Bible. It's from the Old Testament book of Zechariah, the prophet. When God looks at our small beginnings, He doesn't see what we see. God sees small change compounded into eternity. God sees the baby steps of His children in whom He delights. God sees the mural He's making from our broken mosaics to form the perfect picture of His Son, Jesus.
0: Dr. Michael Ziegler, next week.

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0: Music courtesy of the Hymnal Project of the Michigan District of the Lutheran Church, Missouri Synod. Now Dr. Brogy invites you to join him in praying the Lord's Prayer.
1: Trusting in His promises, we are bold to pray. Our Father who art in heaven, hallowed be Thy name. Thy kingdom come, Thy will be done on earth as it is in heaven. Give us this day our daily bread, and forgive us our trespasses as we forgive those who trespass against us. Lead us not into temptation, but deliver us from evil. For Thine is the kingdom and the power and the glory forever and ever. Amen. Receive now the benediction from our Lord. May the Lord bless you and keep you. May the Lord make His face shine upon you and be gracious to you. May the Lord look upon you with His favor, lift up His countenance upon you, and grant you His peace. Amen.
0: 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I'm Mark Eicher. This has been a presentation of Lutheran Hour Ministries.

One thing that I really love about Billie Eilish is that she has recently said she has no plans to get cosmetic surgery because she actually wants to age naturally. She talked about wanting future kids to recognize her face and her features as their own someday. She also said she's genuinely pretty excited to grow older, which that feels so rare in an industry where everyone is constantly trying to look younger.

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0: I am aware of what I am about to say. I know summer hasn't technically started yet, but I'm so ready for fall. My whole For You page is full of like pumpkin stuff. I almost made pumpkin chocolate chip bread this week. Like, I am ready for fall.
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10: 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There will be an American Red Cross blood drive. It will be on Tuesday from 11 a.m. to 5 p.m. It'll be at the Vandalia Moose Lodge, 328 South 3rd Street in Vandalia. Again, that's an American Red Cross blood drive on Tuesday from 11 to 5 at the Vandalia Moose Lodge. Great news, Vandalia. 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

0: life is unpredictable, but we're not. 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

The Sanderson sisters are officially coming back. Disney is developing Hocus Pocus 3 with Bette Midler, Sarah Jessica Parker, and Kathy Nahimi. I think that's how you say your name. They are all expected to return. Unlike the last movie, which went straight to Disney Plus, this one could actually hit theaters. So yeah, Salem's probably not safe this Halloween either.

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0: A surprising number of people secretly think that they are better than everyone they know. Nearly half admitted they believe they're the best person in their social circle. At the same time, most people also worry about being judged by others. So apparently, we are all judging each other while also assuming we're the nicest one in the room.
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3: This is Gavin Renn for the WPMB with the forecast for today. Happy Mother's Day, and I hope everybody's having a good day. Increasing clouds with a high near 68. Tonight, partly cloudy with a low around 44. Monday, sunny with a high near 71. Monday night, mostly clear with a low around 47. Tuesday, sunny at the high near 77. Tuesday night, chance of showers and thunderstorms before 1 a.m. Partly cloudy at the low around 56. Wednesday, sunny at the high near 72. Wednesday night, clear with the low around 47. And that's a look at WPMB at the forecast for today.
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0: All right, random question for you. You're stuck on a six-hour road trip, and you can only listen to one artist the entire drive. Who are you picking? There's pressure there for sure. You need range, songs you won't get sick of, and probably something that will make everyone else in the car want to fight by hour three. I would probably say either the Beatles, there's a wide range there, or Lady Gaga. She's always a good mood.

0: People are sharing the wildest things that they've ever seen at a wedding, and some of these are unbelievable. One bride accidentally said her ex's name during the vows. Yikes. Another wedding had a raccoon break into the catering area and destroy a tray of mac and cheese. And one couple handed out soap shaped like chocolate bars as favors, which a child actually ate. Because, yeah, same. I would do that.
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7: 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There will be an American Red Cross blood drive. It will be on Tuesday from 11 a.m. to 5 p.m. It'll be at the Vandalia Moose Lodge, 328 South 3rd Street in Vandalia. Again, that's an American Red Cross blood drive on Tuesday from 11 to 5 at the Vandalia Moose Lodge. Great news, Vandalia. 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And that's a look at our community calendar on WKRV and WPMB. 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

0: When you hear your favorite songs on the radio, one after another, it's not coincidence or happenstance. It's strategically planned music programmed by real human beings. Why do we do it?
1: Because we love the music too.
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0: Happy Mother's Day to all of the moms out there. I'm Erin. Stay tuned. I've got some more music coming up.
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That is Louis Capaldi. Talk about somebody who writes and sings with so much heart. Louis Capaldi and someone you loved. I'm Carl Southcott with you on this Sunday, Mother's Day Sunday. Happy Mother's Day to you. It's Miles Smith and Stargazing.

0: The huge sound of Imagine Dragons, that is Believer. I'm Carl Southcott on this Mother's Day 2026. While it seems that brunch is the most popular Mother's Day eating time, I was raised believing that. It is not. Nope. 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
4: This is Gavin Renn for the WPMB with a forecast for today. Happy Mother's Day, and I hope everybody's having a good day. Increasing clouds with a high near 68. Tonight, partly cloudy at the low around 44. Monday, sunny at the high near 71. Monday night, mostly clear with a low around 47. Tuesday, sunny at the high near 77. Tuesday night, chance of showers and thunderstorms before 1 a.m. Partly cloudy at the low around 56. Wednesday, sunny at the high near 72. Wednesday night, clear with a low around 47. And that's a look at WPMB at the forecast for today.
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0: That is Don Henley and the Boys of Summer. Don Henley and the Eagles are right now in the midst of their The Long Goodbye Part 3 tour, their farewell tour. Some successful approaches that parents might use to wake sleepy kids. Well, half of parents surveyed say they get their kids out of bed by making their favorite breakfast. We've done that in our house, and that does work. 18% of parents, they yank the sheets off the bed. I guess that could be effective. I've never done that. And 14% threaten to take away privileges.
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8: 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There will be an American Red Cross blood drive. It will be on Tuesday from 11 a.m. to 5 p.m. It'll be at the Vandalia Moose Lodge, 328 South 3rd Street in Vandalia. Again, that's an American Red Cross blood drive on Tuesday from 11 to 5 at the Vandalia Moose Lodge. Great news, Vandalia. 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And that's a look at our community calendar on WKRV and WPMB. 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First off, you've achieved a major milestone in your life, so enjoy the accomplishment. 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

0: Charles Kelly, Maren Morris, huge hit for the two of them. That's Can't Be Alone Tonight. Charles Kelly and his lovely wife, Cassie, welcomed their second child into the world mid-September of last year. So by now, that child's been around long enough. Hopefully everybody in the house is sleeping well. By now, hopefully.
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2: This is severe weather season. Severe thunderstorms and tornadoes can develop rapidly. At WKRV and WPME, we'll keep you informed when severe weather is a possibility. 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
1: 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First National Bank of Brownstown would like to say congratulations to the class of 2026. Whether it's graduating junior high, high school, or college, you've definitely reached a big moment in your life. So take some time and enjoy it. This congrats to the class of 2026 is brought to you by First National Bank of Brownstown at 108 East Main Street in Brownstown. 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

That is Kelly Clarkson and Stronger, What Doesn't Kill You. I'm Carl Southcott. The single topic talked about most when people get together, well, that would be the weather. About 8 in 10 adults say they often speak about the weather during the week. The second most talked about topic, that would be TV shows. I'll default to, hey, how about that weather? If I just am kind of stuck, if I'm talking to somebody I don't know that well and I just want to be pleasant, yeah, I'll go there. It's a go-to. It's an easy go-to. It's Snow Patrol and Chasing Cars.

0: That is Alex Warren and Ordinary. That's a great love song from Alex Warren. Not really a mother's song per se, not a tremendous Mother's Day song, but artists across all genres have actually recorded dozens of songs entitled Mother. They include John Lennon, Pink Floyd, Danzig, Ashanti, Tori Amos, Blondie, The Police, Casey Musgraves, Sugarland, Charlie Puth, Leanne Rimes, and Meghan Trainor. My wife loves the Meghan Trainor one, Mother, with the lyric, "I am your mother, listen to me." She's crazy about that. 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
3: This is Gavin Renn for the WPMB with the forecast for today. Happy Mother's Day, and I hope everybody's having a good day. Increasing clouds with a high near 68. Tonight, partly cloudy with a low around 44. Monday, sunny at the high near 71. Monday night, mostly clear with a low around 47. Tuesday, sunny at the high near 77. Tuesday night, a chance of showers and thunderstorms before 1 a.m. Partly cloudy at the low around 56. Wednesday, sunny at the high near 72. Wednesday night, clear with the low around 47. And that's a look at WPMB at the forecast for today.
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0: definitely one of his bigger hits. That's Corey Hart and Sunglasses at Night.
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7: 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There will be an American Red Cross blood drive. It will be on Tuesday from 11 a.m. to 5 p.m. It'll be at the Vandalia Moose Lodge, 328 South 3rd Street in Vandalia. Again, that's an American Red Cross blood drive on Tuesday from 11 to 5 at the Vandalia Moose Lodge. Great news, Vandalia. 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

was Kenny Loggins' classic movie song from a movie that even when I think about it just makes me smile. That is Footloose. I'm Carl Southcott. Happy Mother's Day. A favorite part of the day, the best part of most mom's days are playing with her kids. Absolutely. It's Taylor Swift and the Fate of Ophelia.

0: That is Maroon 5 and Miss Love. With Mother's Day being today, just in case you happen to be wondering, is it okay to be a mama's boy? Well, absolutely, at least to some degree. It seems that sons who are close to their mothers, they form stronger friendships, they're less depressed and anxious, and they earn better grades than some of their more macho classmates. 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
5: This is Gavin for the WPMB with the forecast for today. Happy Mother's Day, and I hope everybody's having a good day. Increasing clouds with a high near 68. Tonight, partly cloudy with a low around 44. Monday, sunny at the high near 71. Monday night, mostly clear with a low around 47. Tuesday, sunny at the high near 77. Tuesday night, chance of showers and thunderstorms before 1 a.m. Partly cloudy with a low around 56. Wednesday, sunny at the high near 72. Wednesday night, clear with a low around 47. And that's a look at WPMB at the forecast for today.
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1: Here's Miley Cyrus in a song that, it's her first Grammy-winning song, but I'll bet you anything you like, it is not going to be her last Grammy-winning song. It's Flowers.

0: That is U2. Now that, you'd call that a classic from U2. That's With or Without You. With Mother's Day today, happy Mother's Day, by the way. Let's take a look at who is the average American mother. Well, the average American mother today would be a 27-year-old woman who gave birth to her first child back in 2021. Women in the U.S. have, on average, about two children in their lifetime.
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9: 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There will be an American Red Cross blood drive. It will be on Tuesday from 11 a.m. to 5 p.m. It'll be at the Vandalia Moose Lodge, 328 South 3rd Street in Vandalia. Again, that's an American Red Cross blood drive on Tuesday from 11 to 5 at the Vandalia Moose Lodge. Great news, Vandalia. 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And that's a look at our community calendar on WKRV and WPMB. 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

0: huge hit for her right now. That's Olivia Dean and Man I Need.
1: First National Bank of Brownstown would like to say congratulations to the class of 2026. 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So take some time and enjoy it. 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
2: This is severe weather season. Severe thunderstorms and tornadoes can develop rapidly. And WKRV and WPME will keep you informed when severe weather is a possibility. 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

That is REO Speedwagon and Keep On Loving You. I'm Carl Southcott, wishing a happy birthday on this Sunday, this Mother's Day 2026, to actor Kenan Thompson, U2's Bono, rock singer Dave Mason. If it's your birthday, have a happy birthday. It's Justin Bieber and

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0: Bruno Mars currently doing very well with that song right now. That's I Just Might. While we won't have the complete weekend box office numbers all added up until Monday, here are the top movies of Mother's Day weekend thus far. The premiere of Mortal Kombat 2 leads the pack at number one. Last week's top movie, The Devil Wears Prada 2, looks to be the second most popular movie of the weekend, with Michael probably at number three at this point. 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
6: This again runs for the WPMB weather forecast for tonight. Partly cloudy with a low around 44. Tomorrow, sunny with a high near 71. Monday night, mostly clear with a low around 47. Tuesday, mostly sunny with a high near 77. Tuesday night, chance of showers and thunderstorms before 1 a.m. with a low around 56. Wednesday, sunny with a high near 72. Wednesday night, clear with a low around 47. Thursday, sunny at the high near 71. Thursday night, mostly clear with a low around 53. And that's a look at WPMB weather forecast for tonight.

0: That is Peter Cetera hit movie song from, I think, one of the better sequels ever, the Karate Kid Part 2 sequel to the original. That is The Glory of Love. On this Mother's Day, a few of the things that help save a mother's sanity, the top items on the sanity saver list, they include baby wipes and wet wipes, iPads, kids' TV shows, drive-through meals and coffee, of course, Netflix, and the help of grandparents and babysitters.
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10: 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There will be an American Red Cross blood drive. It will be on Tuesday from 11 a.m. to 5 p.m. It'll be at the Vandalia Moose Lodge, 328 South 3rd Street in Vandalia. Again, that's an American Red Cross blood drive on Tuesday from 11 to 5 at the Vandalia Moose Lodge. Great news, Vandalia. 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

0: not only a major party song, but I think certainly a contender for Song of the Summer, both in 2024 and in 2025. I mean, the song's got legs, Shaboozy and a bar song.
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That is John Legend and All of Me. I'm Carl Southcott with one of the performers at the coming AMAs happening on the 25th. It's Teddy Swims and Lose Control.

0: So go ahead, listen, smile, and sing along. After all, these are your favorite songs, right? Don't worry, we'll keep them coming, because we got you covered.
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0: is Prince. That's classic. That's 1999. Maybe you sometimes find yourself pacing around the house when you're talking on the phone. Maybe you don't even realize you're doing it, and suddenly your feet have taken you in an entirely different room while you've been gabbing on the phone. Psychologically, there's a reason some people move while they're on the phone. 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
6: This again runs for the WPMB weather forecast for tonight. Partly cloudy with a low around 44. Tomorrow, sunny with a high near 71. Monday night, mostly clear with a low around 47. Tuesday, mostly sunny with a high near 77. Tuesday night, chance of showers and thunderstorms before 1 a.m. with a low around 56. Wednesday, sunny at the high near 72. Wednesday night, clear at the low around 47. Thursday, sunny at the high near 71. Thursday night, mostly clear at the low around 53. And that's a look at your WPMB weather forecast for tonight.
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0: Travis Bon Jovi, a song sounds like it's an outlaw song. It's really a song about just being a lonely rock and roller on the road, wanted dead or alive.
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8: 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There will be an American Red Cross blood drive. It will be on Tuesday from 11 a.m. to 5 p.m. It'll be at the Vandalia Moose Lodge, 328 South 3rd Street in Vandalia. Again, that's an American Red Cross blood drive on Tuesday from 11 to 5 at the Vandalia Moose Lodge. Great news, Vandalia. 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